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Okay, we know we said you'd get a free haircut for listening to 1,000 hours of our huge playlist. So go grab that bowl and take a seat, and we'll be with you in a minute. 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

0: 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You know what your Saturday night is missing? More Bayou. Definitely more Bayou. On Saturday, October 17th, the Bauer Center for the Arts is bringing the spirit of Louisiana to Bedford with Bauer at the Bayou. 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
1: Coming up, let's break this down for you once and for all. 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

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No, over here. Can't you see it? 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

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Because we won't let it. It's the 80s at 8.